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6: 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Confide in him now, and you shall be rewarded. It's Alice's Attic with Alice Cooper.
4: You're in Alice's Attic, but don't worry, I'm not holding you prisoner. As the Eagles say, you can check out anytime you like, but you just can never leave. I think that's actually a very good lyric in that song. Alrighty. I have no idea what I'm going to play this hour, but it's possible that if you behave, maybe some Deep Purple, Cheap Trick, you know, every band I've toured with over the decades. But first, this.
6: Alice's Attic with Alice Cooper.

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2: Well, you have got to love the 80s. Quick, how many bands can you name that are named after places? Kansas, Black Oak, Arkansas, Europe, Ohio Players, but I'm not playing any of them. You're getting Asia. In case you're new, the band features John Wetton from King Crimson and Uriah Heep, Steve Howe and Jeff Downs from Yes, and drummer Carl Palmer from Duh, Emerson, Lake and Palmer. Know all those guys. So they formed Asia, and what the heck? Let's play them.

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1: Hi, my name is Joni Bones. I'm the drummer chick from Alice Creeper out of Central Virginia. We have met a few times, including at the West Virginia State Fair years ago. Alice said he wishes he knew I was there, that he would have gotten me up to play some drums. Please, please, please get this message to him. He doesn't have to have me play drums, although that would totally complete my life. But I would really like to say hello to my old friend again. Thank you for taking the time to read Miss Joni Bones. Pick Up the Bones is one of my favorite tunes, hence my name, Joni Bones. You should get together with, what's the other girl that sings with Jeff Beck? Rosie Bones. You should get together with Rosie Bones. Call your band Lazy Bones. Well, if you're in an Alice Cooper tribute band, tell me all about it at alice@aliceisattic.com. I'll be right back with freaky facts that I can't promise will be either freaky or factual, but you never know.
0: Alice will be right back.
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1: You're freaks, and you want facts that are freakier than you. That may not be possible, so here we go. The back of the dollar bill features the phrase "Anuit Captus," which translate to "Providence has favored our undertakings." Wow, that sounds like something that should be in a morgue. Crows mate for life. Not the black crows, but most crows that fly. John Bonham was so devoted to eating Wall's pork sausages for breakfast that he took his own stock of sausages on the road with him. He felt that other sausages would not live up to Wall's pork sausages. Curly hair may not achieve the same shine as straight hair because light can be absorbed inside the curls. James Dean's front two teeth were fake due to a childhood accident. He bit into a log thinking he was a beaver. And finally, in the northern inland and westernmost region of the United States, a seesaw is also called a teeter-totter. I remember that. When we were kids in elementary school, we called it the teeter-totter, not the seesaw. We thought the seesaw was something much kind of uppity. It's a teeter-totter. That's a good name for a band, by the way. And here's the Moody Blues with Ride

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15: 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It's Alice's Attic with Alice Cooper.
13: Welcome to Alice's Attic, which I think should be the setting for the fourth season of The White Lotus. I mean, they've done Hawaii, Thailand. Why not a dusty attic full of freaks? I'll even be a guest star. If they ask nicely. I haven't done any acting in a while because I've just been too busy doing so many other things. Anyway, you'll get a Hey Stupid Story later this hour. Plus, of course, rock and talk that doesn't suck, so don't touch that dial.
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0: 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It's Movie Music Madness, starring the one and only Alice Cooper.
1: So once in a while, a song is specifically written for a film, which is the case with tonight's Movie Music Madness. The song is Holiday Road from 1983. Do you remember what that movie was? Yeah, it was written for the National Lampoon's Vacation. I remember the song. But who did that song? Well, I'm going to tell you right now. Here's Holiday Road. Tonight's Triple M tune by Lindsey Buckingham.

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0: Tales of the Strange and Dumb coming up on Hey Stupid with Alice. And The Rock rolls on right now.
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0: Now on Alice's Attic, a look at people that are strange and often dense, mindless, obtuse, vacuous. In other words, stupid.
1: Hey, stupid. Okay, you weirdos. Here's an odd tale about a man in Chongqing, China, who was admitted to a hospital after suffering a persistent cough. Doctors noticed suspicious shadows in his right lung on scans. A bronchoscopy showed that he had a fungal lung disease. The man admitted that he had developed a habit of smelling his dirty socks when he removed them at the end of the day. Doctors tested some of the worn socks and found the Aspergillus infection that caused the lung disease. So, brush your teeth, sit down at the bed, take off your slippers, put on your pajamas, and smell your socks. Because you want to remember that smell the rest of the night. If you'd like some of my dirty fungus socks, or Gustavo's, tell me why at alice@aliceisattic.com. I'll be back in a few with some more trivial trivia and rock that doesn't suck. So smell some socks and stick around.
0: Alice will be back in a moment.
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1: What 1976 Steely Dan song was written about a bank robber? Answer, Don't Take Me Alive. It's off the band's The Royal Scam album, which also had the hits Kid Charlemagne and The Fez. Okay, rock fans, here's Steely Dan's song about a bank robber for you. Don't Take Me Alive.

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15: You're inside Alice's Attic. 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There's even a lava lamp from his first L.A. apartment. 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
0: I've been thinking, with all this talk about artificial intelligence and uploading brains to the cloud, maybe there's hope for me after all. If science can figure out how to upload my brain, I could host this show for eternity. Talk about horrifying. Well, I've got loads coming up this hour, including You Gotta Love the 80s, but now, let's hear this.
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2: Well, you gotta love the 80s. Tonight I've got a band that may not have been a household name, but they delivered one of the most infectious two-for-one punches of the early 80s, and I'm talking about the Kings and their epic double whammy, The Beat Goes On and Switchin' to Glide, released in 1980 on their debut album, Kings Are Here. This Canadian combo fused two tracks into one seamless, swaggering rock jam. It starts out groovy with The Beat Goes On and then kicks into overdrive with a feel-good anthem, Switchin' to Glide. The Kings may have only brushed the charts, but this song has lived on like a cult classic. So, here's the Kings. Nobody's playing this but me.

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1: Hi, Alice. I'm a sound technician, and I was touring with a band for 2 years and couldn't wait for the tour to finally end so I could be home with my family. I don't know how you do this every year after year. Now I stick to doing live sound in venues so I don't have to travel nonstop. Being in a different hotel every night isn't my way of living. You never get tired of that lifestyle? Thanks, Aaron. No, I never get tired of that lifestyle. Half my life is at home with my family. The other half is on the road with my wife. I wouldn't have it any other way. So there, Aaron. What? I mean, you would last maybe a week with us because we tour like monsters. Okay? Well, if you want to go on tour with me, you couldn't do it. Drop me a line at alice@alicesattic.com. I will be right back with some trivia after the break. I've talked to bands that have been touring all their life that still say they couldn't tour like us. So there.
0: What? You think radio this brilliant is free? We'll be back with more amazing Alice Cooper after the break.
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1: Which Iron Maiden song had to be edited when they performed in China in 2016? The Trooper. Normally, Bruce Dickinson waves a Union Jack flag during the performance, but the Chinese government told him he was forbidden from doing that at the shows in China. So here's the track with flags and all. Here's The Trooper.

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1: Hello, my precious sick things, and thanks for joining me up here in Alice's Attic. It's where rock and talk goes to die. But then I reanimate it. You're welcome. Has everybody seen Reanimator, the original Reanimator? It's unbelievably good. In this hour of music and mayhem, you'll get all sorts of horrifying musical moments purveyed by your Uncle Alice, so don't tell your parents, okay? 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
0: Alice's Attic with Alice Cooper.

0: Erotic Classics in a Few on Alice's Attic with Alice Cooper. 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
1: Tonight's Attic Classic is a favorite of my Alice Attic staff member, Catherine. I mean, we usually don't trust her taste, but in this case, I might agree. The song is 30 Days in the Hole by Humble Pie. Humble Pie, great band, sort of an offshoot of Small Faces, the original Small Faces. So here's a great song with great lyrics sung by the one and only Steve Marriott. No, he doesn't own hotels. May he rest in peace.

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1: Hey, Alice, the Rock and Roll Revival Toronto back in 1969, you are on the bill along with so many other great acts. And from what I understand, most of the acts on the bill were recorded and released or available as a bootleg. The opening act for the show was Whiskey Howl. And from what I have been able to find, was the only band not recorded. I may be wrong, which is why I'm asking you in the event that you may know for sure. I look forward to seeing you on your upcoming tour here in Vancouver. Regards, Glenn Gordon. Okay, this is probably from a guy in the band Whiskey Howl, asking why they weren't recorded. Glenn, are you from Whiskey Howl? Come on. It was a one-day, 12-hour musical festival. We backed up Gene Vincent. We did Bebopalula and Woman Love and things like that. There is a live recording called the Toronto Rock and Roll Revival 69 Volume 4, and it's unauthorized and owned by a private party. It was very much in our early, early days, but it was the chicken incident. If you were there, tell me your memories at alice@alicesattic.com. Okay, all y'all, stick around for some more fun and terror after this.
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1: Rock Trivia. What Blue Oyster Cult song shares its name with a tune by Detroit rapper Eminem? Godzilla. 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

0: Groovy Man Groovy, the Buffalo Springfield for What It's Worth with Mudd. What a fantastic tune, a timeless classic. That's what classic rock is all about. You can hear that tune over and over again. Poison, they're coming up. I'll throw on the Cars and GNR.
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0: Let the good times roll. They roll the cars with mud. Good times on your weekend headspace in your new fall season. A ton to do, a ton of fun. Go enjoy your weekend because it will rock big time. Tom Petty is coming up, author on Pearl Jam and Metallica. They're on deck.
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Need a roof? 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We are Rock 105.3 WRLO. And to go.

0: Right on ZZ Top and Leg Up Legs with Mud from that fantastic, perfect album, Eliminator. What a great album. Not a dud in the bunch on that one. Plus a very cool album cover with that rocking Eliminator car. Way to go, ZZ Top. Steve Miller is coming up. I'll throw on Bon Jovi and the Coop is...
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2: Mostly clear and cool as we roll toward daybreak on Saturday. Temperatures start in the 40s. For the day on Saturday, sunny to partly cloudy and pleasant, high 68. Sunday's mostly cloudy, a slight chance of a passing shower, the high 65. Fair amount of sunshine and mild on Monday with the high near 70. Clouds are back Tuesday, rain developing in the afternoon will continue at night, high 66. From the WSAW News Channel 7 studio, I'm First Alert Meteorologist Jeremy Tabin.
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0: Yeah, Steve Miller, you're going to fly like an eagle with Mud. We heard from the Coop, and that's that. School's out. School is in. School is cool. The Coop is cool, too. Boy, always rocking a tour. He's fantastic. And, you know, he'll be rocking into 2027, of course, and doing up a Halloween show, as always, at the Tropicana Hotel in Atlantic City. That's always cool to catch the Coop on Halloween, you know. Triumph there coming up. Other on Brian Adams and Bob Seger's next.
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0: Hey, you remember that summer, right? Brian Adams with Mudbop Seeger in that set. Bob had his 20th anniversary edition of Face the Promise come out last Friday. Boy, that's cool. All remastered, repurdied, a couple of new tracks, too. And maybe, Bob, well, we'll do up a tour. You never know. You know, Fleetwood Mac is coming up. Author on Joan Jett and Triumph there on deck.
1: Think back to the last time you were in nature. 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

0: Scaramouche, Scaramouche, will they do the Fandango? 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So many cool things are happening in the new fall season. 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
2: Mostly clear and cool as we roll toward daybreak on Saturday. Temperatures start in the 40s. For the day on Saturday, sunny to partly cloudy and pleasant, high 68. Sunday's mostly cloudy, a slight chance of a passing shower, the high 65. Fair amount of sunshine and mild on Monday with the high near 70. Clouds are back Tuesday, rain developing in the afternoon, will continue at night, high 66. From WSAW News Channel 7 Studio, I'm First Alert Meteorologist Jeremy Tabin.
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0: Right on, David Bowie, Rebel Rebel from the Diamond Dogs album. That's a great tune. That's a great album. All those tunes on Diamond Dogs, they rock all the way. Plus a very cool album cover as well with Bowie as a half man, half Diamond Dog, and those gargoyles on the cover too. Cool stuff. Aerosmith, they're coming up. I'll throw on Leonard Nirvana. They're on deck too.
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Hey, what's your name? Skinnerd with Mud. What a fantastic band. What a fun band. All their tunes are fantastic. You catch them in concert. What a fun show. Lots of energy. Lots of great tunes. You know and love, boy, Lynyrd Skynyrd's one of the greatest bands ever. Black Sabbath, they're coming up. Author on AC/DC and Aerosmith, they're on deck.

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Antigo.

0: 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We heard from AC/DC in that set, Back in Black. 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They may say, you know, we'll add more shows. It could happen, you know. Hey, Rush, they're coming up. Author on Tom Petty and the Rolling Stones.
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3: Mostly clear and cool as we roll toward daybreak on Saturday. Temperatures start in the 40s. For the day on Saturday, sunny to partly cloudy and pleasant, high 68. Sunday's mostly cloudy, a slight chance of a passing shower, the high 65. Fair amount of sunshine and mild on Monday with the high near 70. Clouds are back Tuesday, rain developing in the afternoon will continue at night, high 66. 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

0: the tale of the spirit of Radio Rush with Mother Rolling Stones in that set from Beggar's Banquet. Pleased to meet you. I hope you guess my name with Mud. What a fantastic tune. More fantastic tunes from the Rolling Stones out right now on their pretty new album, Foreign Tongues. 14 new tunes, a cool looking album cover. And boys, well, they're talking about rocking a tour sometime in 2027. Come on, boys. Make that happen, Boston. They're coming up. I'll throw on Metallica and Bad Company. They're next.
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0: Life on the Road with Metallica doing the Bob tune. Turn the Page with Mud. We heard from Badco in that set, the tale of Johnny, that rock and roll star who fizzled out like a shooting star. Lots of cool things in the nighttime skies to check out, including tonight, another full moon in the sky. It's called a harvest. Corn moon, do what you do with the full moon in the sky tonight. Heart there coming up off there on YouTube in Boston. They're on deck.
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Jam Nationwide, the top with Mud. We heard from U2 in that set for U2. U2 with a new album on the way at the end of the year. As with all U2 albums, you know, 100% the new LP will rock all the way. Come on, U2. Want to hear some new tunes now? Eric Clapton's coming up. Author on Tesla and Floyd.

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1: Mostly clear and cool as we roll toward daybreak on Saturday. Temperatures start in the 40s. For the day on Saturday, sunny to partly cloudy and pleasant, high 68. Sunday's mostly cloudy, a slight chance of a passing shower, the high 65. Fair amount of sunshine and mild on Monday with the high near 70. Clouds are back Tuesday, rain developing in the afternoon will continue at night, high 66. From the WSAW News Channel 7 studio, I'm First Alert Meteorologist Jeremy Tabin.
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Yeah, Clapton doing the Bob Marley tune. I Shot the Sheriff with Mud. Clapton rocking the Crossroads Guitar Fest with all those guitar legends tonight in Austin and tomorrow at the Moody Center. Man, all those guitar legends and the ultimate legend.

0: And Eric Clapton, very cool. GNR, they're coming up. I'll throw on Styx. John Mellencamp is next.
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Yao, Tommy Shaw and Sticks, and the Blue Collar Man with Mud John Mellencamp in that set, and the ditty of the Pink Houses, John at a Farm Aid tonight in Virginia Beach, Virginia, all for a fantastic cause. John Mellencamp, Dave Matthews, Margot Price, Willie, Neil Young, and more. Quite a show for sure. Very cool. Billy Idol is coming up. Over on Night Ranger and GNR, they're on.

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Need a roof? They've got you covered. We are Rock 105.3 WRLO. And to go.

0: Yeah, finger picking good. Mark Knopfler and the Dire Straits and the Sultans of Swing with Mud. The Sultans of Swing getting ready to wrap up the 2026 edition of the MLB season. Soon the postseason, but we have college football and NFL football going down now. What a great time of year. Fleetwood Mac, they're coming up. Author on Ozzy. In Leonard's
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2: Mostly clear and cool as we roll toward daybreak on Saturday. Temperatures start in the 40s. For the day on Saturday, sunny to partly cloudy and pleasant, high 68. Sunday's mostly cloudy, a slight chance of a passing shower, the high 65. Fair amount of sunshine and mild on Monday with the high near 70. Fouls are back Tuesday, rain developing in the afternoon, will continue at night, high 66. From the WSAW News Channel 7 studio, I'm First Alert Meteorologist Jeremy Tabin.
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Ah!

0: What a great one from Fleetwood Mac, and the chain will keep us together with Mud. You got to keep everybody together for your weekend headspace going down right now. You don't need chains. Just keep everybody together and go rock the weekend big time. Steve Miller is coming up, author on Twisted Sister, and BTO, they're next.
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0: Hey, we're not going to take it anymore. Twisted Sister with Mudd. They continue on their 50th anniversary tour with the legendary Sebastian Bach, former lead of Skid Row, on lead controls. As D is ill, get well soon, D and Sebastian. Keep rocking that tour through mid-October. Maybe they'll add more shows as well. Journey's coming up. I'll throw on the Red Hot Chili Peppers, and Steve Miller is on.
1: Mama, what does the chicken say?
2: Chicken. Oh, okay.
1: And a wolf?
2: Oh, a wolf.
1: What about the tiny dog? 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Aww. 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
1: Dolphin? 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
1: Do the giraffe.
2: 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Giraffe. Giraffe. 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

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Antigo.

In 1991, from the album Blood, Sugar, Sex, Magic, and Red Hot Chili Peppers, Anthony Kiedis, dating Carmen Hawke, a beautiful model, broke up with her. She contested the breakup and took him to court. What, are you going to force him to be with you? He just could not remain loyal. He could not be monogamous. Well, here's a band that's loyal to their hometown of San Francisco. Another great song from Journey.

Tom Petty inducted into the Rock and Roll Hall of Heaven October 2nd, 2017. And just about anything that could happen in his life, he had a song for it. Like when he was away from his lady and got to see her again after a long tour. Here she comes. 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I gotta love it, the Cars. I'm telling you. They made a mistake in the lyrics. The guy sounds like he's desperate. You're all I've got tonight? No, it should be, you're all I want. But that's okay, guys. It's a great song, great album, first one in 1978.

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2: Mostly clear and cool as we roll toward daybreak on Saturday. Temperatures start in the 40s. For the day on Saturday, sunny to partly cloudy and pleasant, high 68. Sunday's mostly cloudy, a slight chance of a passing shower, the high 65. Fair amount of sunshine and mild on Monday with the high near 70. Clouds are back Tuesday, rain developing in the afternoon will continue at night, high 66. From the WSAW News Channel 7 studio, I'm First Alert Meteorologist Jeremy Tabin.
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0: another great band from the South, Jacksonville, Florida, the same hometown of 38 Special, and of course, Lynyrd Skynyrd. Look up some other ones. Yeah, Molly Hatchet put it all together and kept it alive in the late 70s, and I'll tell you, one of the loudest, tightest bands I have ever seen or heard live. Pearl Jam.
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0: Van Halen from the first album. And you may not have heard this story, but originally, Alex Van Halen played guitar and Eddie was on drums. And they were jamming one day and they decided to switch. And it stuck. So there you go. Maybe that's why they're so good with each other, because they're familiar with the instruments that they're not playing. Def Leppard.
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live from the A-Right Construction and Roofing Studios. 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We are Rock 105.3 WRLO. And to go.

Billy Joe Armstrong of Green Day. Popularity got him touring a lot and being away from home. And he was missing his lady. He was missing his family. So he wrote that song all about it. I got a good one coming up. REO Speedwagon put it all together. You can tune a piano, but you can't tune a fish. The seventh album from REO, 1978.

0: song dedicated to Stevie Ray Vaughan's wife. The blues Texas rock and roll guitarist could not afford the Fender Strat that he saw in the early days. So his wife, Lenora, took up a collection among his friends and bought him a guitar. And it's the one you see him posed with in most pictures. Stevie Ray Vaughan inducted into the Blues Rock and Roll Hall of Fame, August 27th, 1990, keeping his spirit alive. And there's another guitarist we want to keep alive and well in spirit. It's Hendrix on the...
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7: Fair amount of sunshine for today with a high of 68. Some clouds tonight and cool, low 45. Mostly cloudy on Sunday. Slight chance for showers, high 65. More sun than clouds Monday, high of 70. Clouds are back Tuesday. Rain later in the day and at night, the high 66. 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

0: from Boston's first album, 1976. And a lot of us thought that song was about them, the band Boston. But no, they were playing around Beantown. They knew a lot of local musicians and bands, and so they dedicated that song to all the local guys on their first big album, 1976. Are you ready for a decision you have to make? I'm sure you've had that happen. The Clash has the advice next.
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2: Fair amount of sunshine for today with a high of 68. Some clouds tonight and cool, low 45. Mostly cloudy on Sunday, slight chance for showers, high 65. More sun than clouds Monday, high of 70. Clouds are back Tuesday. Rain later in the day and at night, the high 66. 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

0: knocking on heaven's door. Whoa. I don't know where he got that one. Anyway, it's Guns N' Roses, Axl Rose there. The song originally done in 1973 by Bob Dylan for the soundtrack of the movie Pat Garrett and Billy the Kid. I'm ready for ZZ Top, and I know you are too. It's a dance.
1: Yeah. Indians.
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We are Rock 105.3 WRLO. And to go.

Desmond Child has helped a lot of artists write songs, and he helped Bon Jovi with that, but it was a biography about Desmond himself and his lady when they first came to New York. He's driving a cab, she's working in a cafe, and they told a story in that song recorded by Bon Jovi. Here's Any Money.

0: Talking Heads from 1980, their fourth album, Remain in Light. David Byrne said he wrote that song based on the middle class, which he couldn't relate to. Very unusual, but the band always was unusual and very entertaining. Steve Miller Band. Around
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3: Fair amount of sunshine for today with a high of 68. Some clouds tonight and cool, low 45. Mostly cloudy on Sunday. Slight chance for showers, high 65. More sun than clouds Monday, high of 70. Clouds are back Tuesday. Rain later in the day and at night, the high 66. From WSAW News Channel 7 Studio, I'm First Alert Meteorologist Jeremy Tabin.
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0: Shark here, and the Rolling Stones, a song that was originally going to be on the Some Girls album with a reggae beat. That was 1978. Well, they stuck the song on the shelf. It wasn't on the album, but then in 1981 on the Tattoo You creation, it came back, but Charlie Watts changed the beat from reggae to rock and roll. It became one of their biggest songs ever. Tom Petty and his spirit is still with us. Next.
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Now, don't forget about Tuesday. It's a special day. Tuesday. Two for Tuesday. 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We'll double it up at 10:30 with Middays with Melvin. 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

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Antigo.

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0: Nova Scotia. 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I don't like to rock. I love to rock. And we all know that, don't we? One of the ways we really love to rock is from a band put together by Eric Clapton in the late 60s, Ginger Baker on drums, Rick Gretsch on bass guitar, Steve Winwood on keyboards, and Clapton, of course, on guitar. Blind Faith.
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4: A fair amount of sunshine for today with a high of 68. Some clouds tonight and cool, low 45. Mostly cloudy on Sunday, slight chance for showers, high 65. More sun than clouds Monday, high of 70. Clouds are back Tuesday. Rain later in the day and at night, the high 66. 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

0: You know, anytime somebody does something that angers me, my first thought is revenge. And then I remember that song, "What comes around goes around." Just let them go. They're not worth my anger. Fleetwood Mac. And a great, great song from a great album, Rumors, 1977.
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1: Fair amount of sunshine for today with a high of 68. Some clouds tonight and cool, low 45. Mostly cloudy on Sunday, slight chance for showers, high 65. More sun than clouds Monday, high of 70. Clouds are back Tuesday. Rain later in the day and at night, the high 66. From WSAW News Channel 7 Studio, I'm First Alert Meteorologist Jeremy Tabin.
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0: There's talk of Ozfest next year. We don't know any details yet, but you can search it and keep watching for it, and we'll let you know if there's any changes. On Rock 105.3 WRLO, the classic rock station, Ozzy inducted into the Rock and Roll Hall of Heaven last July 22nd. We're keeping his spirit alive. Hey, up next, Middays with Melvin. Dave Melvin, bringing you big energy, big laughs, and a host of Who's Built Like Every Lunch is a Celebration. He's coming in here at 9. Don't miss Dave. You're going to love him. 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

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We are Rock 105.3 WRLO. And to go.

0: Yes, indeed. It's just the same way we do it each and every hour. Superset after superset of killer classic rock. Absolutely free for you. Journey and Zeppelin wrapping up that set. Lester rolling this Saturday and kicking it. I mean, we are kicking it. Aerosmith, Who, and that combo of Freddie Mercury and David Bowie helping us get Under Pressure on the way as we roll through this Saturday, which is loaded with great football games. If you're a college football fan, you got not one, not two, not three, not four, not five. You got six games today featuring top 25 games, including the first one of the day. Texas, number one in the country, taking on Tennessee, number 14, to get things started. Number four, Ole Miss and Florida. 17, 18 is Iowa, Michigan. You got Texas A&M, LSU, Oregon, USC, and Mizzou, Mississippi State. One of those SEC battles. Yeah, good day of college football. Tomorrow, of course, the pros take over and then wrap it all up with Monday Night Football. Hopefully your football fix is taken care of. If you don't like football, well, Major League Baseball heading to the postseason and hockey started exhibition games this weekend. And NBA, they start next week. Oh, boy, it's that time.
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3: A fair amount of sunshine for today with a high of 68. Some clouds tonight and cool, low 45. Mostly cloudy on Sunday. Slight chance for showers, high 65. More sun than clouds Monday, high of 70. Clouds are back Tuesday. Rain later in the day and at night, the high 66. From WSAW News Channel 7 Studio, I'm First Alert Meteorologist Jeremy Tabin.
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0: we are the station that loves to serve up the greatest classic rock ever recorded. Thank you so much for tuning in. It's Lester St. James, Police, Joan Jett, Red Hot Chili Peppers. Got them all before the top of the hour. This is a sad, basically a statement of our country. They just came out with the APNORC national poll. And even though we're, what, still 40-some days away from Election Day, the new poll shows that only 12% of adults, 12%, believe party campaign messages are based on factual information. 88% of us think the ads, TV, radio, showing up in your mailbox, all over your social media, are bull. Yeah. 88% think all the political advertising is BS. 43% of the country's political division, they believe, in this poll, rely on different facts as opposed to having different beliefs. Some people are getting their facts one way, people are getting their facts the other way. Here's the really sad part. 2 years ago, 2024, people reported trusting federal agencies as much as national newspapers or cable news networks. Today, people report a great deal and quite a bit trust in YouTube, Facebook, Twitter, social media type stuff. Yeah, they believe the crap they're reading on social media more than the federal agencies. Yeah, again, that's saying a lot about our country right now, isn't it?
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2: Fair amount of sunshine for today with a high of 68. Some clouds tonight and cool, low 45. Mostly cloudy on Sunday. Slight chance for showers, high 65. More sun than clouds Monday, high of 70. Clouds are back Tuesday. Rain later in the day and at night, the high 66. 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

0: any updates lately on that lawsuit between the members of that band. Police, of course, every little thing she does is magic. Last September, Stuart Copeland, Andy Summers suing Sting, a.k.a. Gordon Sumner, for unpaid royalties. The contract they all signed 16 years ago, back in 2010. Beginning of this year, Sting, oh, hey, we found an accounting error. You guys are right. Here's a check for $800,000 for each of you. And the lawyers and Stuart Copeland, Andy Summers, sent them back saying, no, the number is $5.4 million that you owe each of us, not $800,000. I'd say they got a long way to go before they're settling that one. On the way, got another superset, Killer Classics, Eagles, Def Leppard, Bad Company, and we'll get things started. Bad Reputation, Miss Joan Jett and her Blackhearts coming up.
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Antigo.

two-time Rock and Roll Hall of Famer Dave Grohl, of course, with the band Foo Fighters, as well as Nirvana, class of 2014. Lester, happy Saturday, my friend. Yeah, you made it through the week, and it's the final Saturday of September. We flip the calendar, coming up here Thursday to October. You ready for the final 3 months of the year? Yeah, me too. We're continuing a superset killer classics, absolutely free for you. Checking into the Hotel California now. It's the Eagles. Thanks for listening. I hope your weekend's a great one, my friend.

0: up that super set, back-to-back rock songs. Well, of course, they're classic rock songs, but you got Rock and Roll Fantasy from Bad Company and the Rock of Ages before that from Def Leppard. Thanks so much for listening. Styx, Stones, and Queensryche. Yeah, a few bands that are going to be rocking this next set on the 26th of September, which there's so much stuff on the calendar. I don't know what makes 9/26 such a popular day, but the calendar is actually such small print. I had to pull it off the wall to read this. It's Human Resources Day, HR Day, International Rabbit Day, National Singles Day, Hunting and Fishing Day, Lumberjack Day, Ghost Hunting Day, Day of Praise and Worship. It's also Dumpling Day, the food, Chimichanga Day, and Key Lime Pie Day, if you're looking for something to eat. 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
3: Fair amount of sunshine for today with a high of 68. Some clouds tonight and cool, low 45. Mostly cloudy on Sunday. Slight chance for showers, high 65. More sun than clouds Monday, high of 70. Clouds are back Tuesday. Rain later in the day and at night, the high 66. From WSAW News Channel 7 Studio, I'm First Alert Meteorologist Jeremy Tabin.
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0: Sailing away with the boys out of Chicago, J.Y., Tommy Shaw. Heck, Dennis DeYoung was still liked in the band back in the Grand Illusion days. And Come Sail Away. It is Lester. If you like to sail away and study new technology, the latest trends, I'm trendy. I like that. I don't go out and buy the stuff because I'm in radio. I don't make the money to be a first buyer of things. It takes a while before it comes down in price and I can afford stuff. But have you heard about the robot phone? It's from China, so it's not going to be available here in the U.S., obviously. But the tech world internationally is abuzz of this new species of smartphone. Matter of fact, major rave reviews at the Mobile World Congress, which is the largest mobile conference in the world, held over in Europe. The Cannes Musica Film Fest had it reviewed and blew everybody away there. Here's what you search. Honor's Robot Phone, H-O-N-O-R apostrophe S, Honor's Robot Phone, to see and read all about what everybody's buzzing about. This smartphone with the super brain of AI, cinematic imaging capabilities, and an embodied AI interaction system. It'll carry on a conversation with you. Plus, it's got one of the most impressive film-making cameras, and it's top-notch. But again, it's from China, so we're not going to be getting one anytime soon. But if you want to learn about it, Honor's Robot Phone. Search it out. This thing is very impressive.
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4: Fair amount of sunshine for today with a high of 68. Some clouds tonight and cool, low 45. Mostly cloudy on Sunday. Slight chance for showers, high 65. More sun than clouds Monday, high of 70. Clouds are back Tuesday. Rain later in the day and at night, the high 66. From WSAW News Channel 7 Studio, I'm First Alert Meteorologist Jeremy Tabin.
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0: play Kurt Cobain as bandmates in Nirvana. Taking us back to chemistry class in high school. Remember Li on the periodic table? Yeah, lithium, the name of the song, of course. Lester rocking you in just seconds with the tush. Yeah, ZZ Top and their butt song. Zeppelin, Rush, Motley Crue, Seconds Away, part of another one of our patented supersets. Absolutely free for you, my friend.
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giving the heart a kickstart. At least that's the story Nikki Sixx came up with to write that hit song for Motley Crue. Lester continuing a superset, killer classics back to back to back, and we're rolling along this Saturday, hopping in the Ferrari, the red Barchetta, that is, and rolling Rush. 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

0: Delivering exactly what you need, my friend. Superset after superset, a killer classic rock all weekend long. Next up, Hendrix, Scorpions, Boston. Going to be rocking our speakers on a busy football weekend. Actually, busy sports weekend. I mean, you got the President's Cup Golf, which the U.S. is getting their asses kicked right now. You got a ton of college football games, including six top 25 matchups. You've got baseball, final weekend, Major League. The seedings are almost set for who's going to be playing in the wild card game and playoffs and stuff like that. You have, not only, like I said, the football and the baseball and the golf, hockey started. Did you know that? Exhibition hockey season. I saw it on TV last night. I went, what the? Yeah. It's that time of year. All the conversions of sports. The summer ones are winding down. The winter ones are firing up. NBA is going to have the exhibition games coming up. So enjoy it, sports fans. It's that great time.
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2: A fair amount of sunshine for today with a high of 68. Some clouds tonight and cool, low 45. Mostly cloudy on Sunday. Slight chance for showers, high 65. More sun than clouds Monday, high of 70. Clouds are back Tuesday. Rain later in the day and at night, the high 66. 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

0: Hendrix, on your home, a great killer classic rock. Thank you so much for joining us. It's Lester St. James. Journey, Aerosmith, John Mellencamp. Yeah, there's a few that you're going to hear before the top of the hour. You stick around. 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
2: Fair amount of sunshine for today with a high of 68. Some clouds tonight and cool, low 45. Mostly cloudy on Sunday, slight chance for showers, high 65. More sun than clouds Monday, high of 70. Clouds are back Tuesday. Rain later in the day and at night, the high 66. From WSAW News Channel 7 Studio, I'm First Alert Meteorologist Jeremy Tabin.
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0: Getting Stone in Love with Journey from their Skate album, along with Lester St. James. Think you're going to love this next superset because it's loaded. Metallica, AC/DC, Aerosmith, Pink Floyd, just some of the songs you're going to hear in the patented superset of Killer Classic Rock. Absolutely free for you. Are you a fan of the Rocky Horror Picture Show? Have you seen it? It's a cult classic. It didn't do that good. It bombed in the theater originally, but became a cult classic. Tim Curry, who sadly just died. Susan Sarandon, a young meatloaf. The story of, it's a cult classic. If you've never seen it, you should definitely look at it. If you have seen it, this is the day that it opened in theaters, 1975. And like I said, it bombed. But then all of a sudden, the subculture picked it up, and then it started having these late night, midnight showings where people showed up and threw toast at the screen and brought props, and it literally became a cult classic. Rocky Horror Picture Show debuted 1975 on.
1: 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Who else delivers the old school metal like Dee Snider in the House of Hair? 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
2: 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Crank it up! 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

live from the A-Right Construction and Roofing Studios. Need a roof? They've got you covered. We are Rock 105.3 WRLO. And to go.

Unfortunately, due to inflation, the Dirty D's are no longer done dirt cheap. Sand cheap, but not dirt cheap. Lesnar continuing a superset. Killer classics for you and I absolutely free. Thank you so much for listening. It's Pink Floyd with a question for...

0: Heading down to the red light district. The police looking for Roxanne. Metallica, wherever I may roam before that. Sad day in Metallica history. 1986, Solana, Sweden. It was their last concert with bassist Cliff Burton with Metallica. Sadly, he died, tomorrow's the date, technically, 27th of September, in that bus crash involving the band's tour bus. It's Lester. Thank you so much for listening. Honored to be serving up a bunch of great classic rock, including Van Halen, Bob Seger, and the trio. Rock and Roll Hall of Famers Cream, moments away, Ginger Baker, Jack Bruce, and Eric Clapton. On this, the 26th of September, and the calendar on the wall, the day calendar, it's loaded. Like, for instance, for food, today is Dumpling Day. It's also Chimichanga Day and Key Lime Pie. Not sure they all go together. Dumpling, chimichanga, key lime pie would be an interesting lunch. But it's also World Contraception Day, Love Note Day, Public Lands Day. Oh, going with the love and contraception, International Lace Day today. Put on some lace. It's also Ghost Hunting Day. There you go. Go out with your friends and ghost hunt. Day of Praise and Worship, International Rabbit Day, Hunting and Fishing Day. It's also Lumberjack Day, Human Resources Day. Oh, anybody who works in HR. And finally, today is National Single Day for all the singles of the world. Have yourself a great single.
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2: A fair amount of sunshine for today with a high of 68. Some clouds tonight and cool, low 45. Mostly cloudy on Sunday. Slight chance for showers, high 65. More sun than clouds Monday, high of 70. Clouds are back Tuesday. Rain later in the day and at night, the high 66. From WSAW News Channel 7 Studio, I'm First Alert Meteorologist Jeremy Tabin.
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Digging that old-time rock and roll Seeger style, along with Lester St. James, momentarily, Thorogood, Soundgarden, and we'll remember the late, great Robert Palmer, who sadly, on this date in 2003, suffered a fatal heart attack, dying at the age 54 while on vacation in Paris. We'll do Robert Palmer's Doctor Doctor song coming up. It is Lester St. James. I'm not sure if you saw the results from the AP NORAC poll. It is sad. I mean, it really is. We're still a little over a month away from Election Day, but according to the AP NORAC poll, only 12% of adults believe that party campaign messages are based on factual information. Yeah, how's your mailbox been with all kinds of flyers and mailing crap? How's your social media look? Have you seen the increase in bombardments of political crap, let alone the trolls posting stuff that's not factual, but

0: pretending it is. 88% of people in the AP NORC poll say that the ads are BS. 88% of us. Yet it's flooding everywhere. 43% in this poll attribute our country's political division relying on different facts as opposed to differing views. Yeah, most of us do have the same beliefs and views, but unfortunately we're getting different facts about those things. And here's the really scary part. Just 2 years ago, people reported trusting federal agencies as much as national newspapers and cable news networks. Today, people report great deal or quite a bit of trust in YouTube and social media more than they do federal agencies. You believe the stuff that showed up in your Twitter and social media, Facebook, and all that more than the government. Boy, is that not a good thing in our country, my friend.
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4: A fair amount of sunshine for today with a high of 68. Some clouds tonight and cool, low 45. Mostly cloudy on Sunday. Slight chance for showers, high 65. More sun than clouds Monday, high of 70. Clouds are back Tuesday. Rain later in the day and at night, the high 66. 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

The dude that had his 15 minutes of fame thanks to that song, Artemis the Spoon Man, street musician from Seattle, Rock and Roll Hall of Fame inductees from last November, Soundgarden gave him that chance, and he got to take advantage of it. Not only did he get on stage with Soundgarden and perform at some shows, he also got on late night TV performing spoons. He also got some magazine coverage, newspaper coverage, and then it just vanished, much like Spoon Man did. Unless you go up to Seattle, you might still be able to find Artemis on the street corner playing the spoons. Coming up, going to play us another superset, Killer Classics, Doobies, Black Crowes, Peter Frampton, ZZ Top, and more. Seconds away for you. 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

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They've got you covered. We are Rock 105.3 WRLO. Antigo.

The Robinson Brothers, Chris and Rich, along with their Black Crowes bandmates, along with Lester St. James. Thank you so much for listening as we continue this superset. It's the legendary Peter Frampton. Of course, now a Rock and Roll Hall of Famer. Congratulations, Pete. Baby, I Love Your Way. Thanks for listening, my friend.

0: 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It's not just us on the air either. Please understand, there's the people at the front desk that greet you when you come in. The boss in the corner office, who we all adore. 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There's a bunch of us that love serving up this killer classic rock to you absolutely free. It's Lester momentarily. Speaking of free classic rock, Ozzy, David Bowie, Triumph, Fighting the Good Fight, going to be rocking your speakers on this weekend of, well, the multi-sport season collisions beginning. In case you hadn't noticed, we've got those summer sports, baseball in particular, winding down. Playoffs start Tuesday, the last couple seeding places. Pretty much all the teams have set, including the White Sox. Yeah, the Pope's favorite teams made the playoffs. You got baseball winding down. Golf is done. They've got the President's Cup going on right now. Unfortunately, the international team is kicking the U.S.'s butt. You've got the women's basketball, WNBA. Their playoffs are starting. At the same time, of course, we got football, which just started a few weeks ago, rolling along. And now, this weekend, the NHL started their exhibition games a couple days ago. Next Saturday is the first NBA exhibition game. Oh, yeah. The convergence of sports season has begun, including, what, six top 25 matchups today in college football? Oh, yeah. If you are a sports fan, this is the greatest time.
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3: Fair amount of sunshine for today with a high of 68. Sun clouds tonight and cool, low 45. Mostly cloudy on Sunday. Slight chance for showers, high 65. More sun than clouds Monday, high of 70. Clouds are back Tuesday. Rain later in the day and at night, the high 66. 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
1: The Bird Photographer of the Year competition. And they just posted their winners online. I got to tell you, the kid who won the Young Bird Photographer Award, 16-year-old, that's just beautiful. What a gorgeous shot, and to have the patience to get that. And that grand prize winner, right place, right time. No way you could plan that shot. I mean, that is, I mean, obviously he planned it because he was there, but it's just, wow. Search it out. Bird Photographer of the Year winners. And you'll be wasting some time and see some beautiful bird photography.
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2: Fair amount of sunshine for today with a high of 68. Some clouds tonight and cool, low 45. Mostly cloudy on Sunday. Slight chance for showers, high 65. More sun than clouds Monday, high of 70. Clouds are back Tuesday. Rain later in the day and at night, the high 66. 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
3: If you could live in insects, imagine it. Live in

Alice Cooper, late 80s, teaming up with Desmond Child, super producer and writer for all the big hits in the 80s from his trash album, Poison. Name that one from Alice. On the way, gonna rock your tuchus. My friend, this next superset. How's this for volume cranking bands? Guns N' Roses, Foreigner, Aerosmith, Zeppelin. Yeah, that's just some of the bands you're going to hear in this next superset coming up in seconds. Have yourself a great rest of the Saturday. Look forward to rocking you again.

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Need a roof? They've got you covered. We are Rock 105.3 WRLO. And to go.

Zeppelin there. And as you know, Robert Plant still continues to tour. And he did a show on September 18th. And the crowd, it's cool. You're watching the video. As the crowd realizes what song he's doing, they get louder and louder. But it's one from, I don't think he does this often, or he's done it in years. Babe, I'm going to leave you. So I'm trying to scroll to get to the thing. Here we go. It's when it's starting. Listen to the crowd. Hear it?

0: Who was that? Get to hear those Zeppelin tunes at Robert Plant Show. Stay close, okay? Got AC/DC on the way. We'll do the Stones.
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5: A fair amount of sunshine for today with a high of 68. Some clouds tonight and cool, low 45. Mostly cloudy on Sunday. Slight chance for showers, high 65. More sun than clouds Monday, high of 70. Clouds are back Tuesday. Rain later in the day and at night, the high 66. 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

0: You know what's sad about the Judas Priest Living After Midnight tune and how it relates to our lives now? In the past, that meant, you know, you're out partying and all that. Now, if you're living after midnight, if you're up and awake, you're going to the bathroom. Oh, getting old sucks. Nirvana on the way. We got Steve Miller Band next.
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2: A fair amount of sunshine for today with a high of 68. Some clouds tonight and cool, low 45. Mostly cloudy on Sunday. Slight chance for showers, high 65. More sun than clouds Monday, high of 70. Clouds are back Tuesday. Rain later in the day and at night, the high 66. From WSAW News Channel 7 Studio, I'm First Alert Meteorologist Jeremy Tabin.
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0: Some Nirvana for you for this afternoon. I was thinking about Halloween costumes. Like, if you wanted to go as Kurt Cobain, just have some ratty t-shirt, green sweater, blonde wig, just cut it short, you know, boom, there you are. But I was thinking flock cameras are really in the news right now. So all you would need is buy some fake birds, right? And just stick them to you or glue them to a shirt or something like that and just have a camera around your neck. I thought it was kind of...
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3: Partly cloudy heading into early this evening, then clouds overnight, low 45. Mostly cloudy on Sunday, high 65. Partly cloudy Monday, mild, high 70. Clouds Tuesday, rain later in the day, the high 68. Early chance of a shower Wednesday, then clouds, high 66. From the WSAW News Channel 7 studio, I'm First Alert Meteorologist Jeremy Taban.
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0: There are some women that I would never want to fight. And Janis Joplin is one of them. Janis Joplin looks like one of those women that could beat the tar out of you. You know what I'm saying? 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And I bet you she won every single one of them. Speaking of women, I got Pat Benatar is another tough one, too. Yeah, got her coming up. We'll do Motley Crue next.
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2: Partly cloudy heading into early this evening, then clouds overnight, low 45. Mostly cloudy on Sunday, high 65. Partly cloudy Monday, mild, high 70. Clouds Tuesday, rain later in the day, the high 68. Early chance for a shower Wednesday, then clouds, high 66. From the WSAW News Channel 7 studio, I'm First Alert Meteorologist Jeremy Taban.
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0: about Benatar. A lot of people think of Guns with that song, and I think that's why she doesn't perform it live anymore, because of, you know, people shooting other people. But I often think of archery with that as well. And when you think of archery, you got to think of the Hunger Games. And you got to think of Lenny Kravitz, right? Playing Senna. And he is going to be a Ken doll. Yeah, they're making a Lenny Kravitz Ken doll. It's sold out on Amazon, as it should be. Stay put, I got Metallica coming.
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2: 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Turn it up. 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

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Need a roof? 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We are Rock 105.3 WRLO. And to go.

Soundgarden. I saw the funniest comment on YouTube the other day referencing Black Hole Sun. You know Elizabeth Holmes, the woman that started Theranos? Supposedly they could take a drop of your blood and tell you every disease you have, and it was a complete scam. There's a documentary coming out about her, and there's a scene everybody's freaking out about where she's talking to this guy. And the way she looks, someone said, yeah, looking at this, I realized I haven't seen the Black Hole Sun video in a while. Remember how the faces were all freaky looking? And then someone else compared her to one of the mice at Chuck E. Cheese. I mean, it's pretty freaking funny. Kansas, by request.

0: There's some Queen for you, Rock 105.3 WRLO, the classic rock station. Stay close, okay? 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
2: Partly cloudy heading into early this evening, then clouds overnight, low 45. Mostly cloudy on Sunday, high 65. Partly cloudy Monday, mild, high 70. Clouds Tuesday, rain later in the day, the high 68. Early chance of a shower Wednesday, then clouds, high 66. From the WSAW News Channel 7 studio, I'm First Alert Meteorologist Jeremy Taven.
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0: Zeppelin for you and the ocean. A really bad scene in the Northeast. Yeah, I got this nor'easter just causing flooding, just slamming the Northeast with all this rain. And then there's a hurricane on the western coast of Mexico. I think it's Category 5. They say it's going to come on shore Monday. And so all of that moisture is going to go up through Texas, which needs it because it's a freaking drought. But it's like a week of rain, they're saying, is going to happen in Texas. So everybody's finally getting rain. Finally, fall is here. Hallelujah. Thank you, Lord. All right, stay close. Aerosmith coming up. We got Foreigner next. Speaking of Foreigner, cold as ice. Yay, winter.
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9: Partly cloudy heading into early this evening, then clouds overnight, low 45. Mostly cloudy on Sunday, high 65. Partly cloudy Monday, mild, high 70. Clouds Tuesday, rain later in the day, the high 68. Early chance of a shower Wednesday, then clouds, high 66. From the WSAW News Channel 7 studio, I'm First Alert Meteorologist Jeremy Taban.
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11: Fancy.

Vintage Aerosmith there, Dream On. If you're dreaming, you're not in deep sleep. That's just how it is. Your deep sleep is REM sleep. And if you watch somebody sleep, just creep them out so they'll wake up. It's rapid eye movement. That's when you see somebody sleeping and their eyes are doing that. But a new study says the more rapid eye movement or REM sleep that you have, the healthier you will be. So I don't know how I am to achieve that, but, you know, we'll see what happens with the health, right? Stay close, okay? I got ZZ Top.

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We are Rock 105.3 WRLO. And to go.

some Green Day for you. Hey, it's Tayshia. Hope you hang around a bit. We got the Eagles on the way, got the Rolling Stones, and one of my faves from Jefferson Starship.

0: Angels. And speaking of in the fast lane, this ad popped up on my social media feed. It's called Fright Rider, F-R-I-G-H-T Rider. And what it is, you take the headrest off of one of your seats, the passenger side seat in your car. This thing slides down over it. And what it is, it's the head of a horror movie character. And it goes down to about the middle of their chest. So it looks like they're riding in the car. So you got Freddy Krueger, Scarecrow. I sent that to my sister because she's scared to death of some old Scarecrow movie. You've got Pennywise. You've got Jason Voorhees. You got Michael Myers. You got the Scream dude, Annabelle. And they have some others as well. I went to see how much it would be. And supposedly it was a 45% off sale. It ends in 10 minutes, which is whatever. 60-something bucks. And they also showed a video with someone standing there, well, someone looking in the window, and then whoever's behind them is videoing. And they have a remote, and you hit it, and the head turns and looks at the person. It's pretty freaking cool. You gotta go check it out online. You know, I see stuff like this, and I love it. I'm like, okay, is this some China deal? Am I gonna get jacked? Am I gonna get it in the mail, and it's only like 12 inches tall, you know, or something like that? So, yeah, you might want to go give it a look-see. Van Halen on the way, Bob Seger.
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7: Partly cloudy heading into early this evening, then clouds overnight, low 45. Mostly cloudy on Sunday, high 65. Partly cloudy Monday, mild, high 70. Clouds Tuesday, rain later in the day, the high 68. Early chance of a shower Wednesday, then clouds, high 66. From the WSAW News Channel 7 studio, I'm First Alert Meteorologist Jeremy Taban.
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John D. Snyder. 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Crank it up! The House of Hair is here.

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5: Partly cloudy heading into early this evening, then clouds overnight, low 45. Mostly cloudy on Sunday, high 65. Partly cloudy Monday, mild, high 70. Clouds Tuesday, rain later in the day, the high 68. Early chance for a shower Wednesday, then clouds, high 66. From the WSAW News Channel 7 studio, I'm First Alert Meteorologist Jeremy Taban.
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You're going to hear Donny Iris. Rock 105.3 WRLO, the classic rock station. Coming up, Dee Snider's House of Hair. Yes, all the 80s rock tunes you loved, all in one place. And it's coming up on the classic rock station.

0: 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And to go.
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4: Get your asses in here, bangers. This is D. Snyder, and I'm sitting on the metal mountaintop with the best damn music collection anywhere of any era, period. And it really hurts. Black Sabbath, Rush, Motley Crue, and more will be among those proving it. Is this loud enough for you or what? I've also got requests from the rowdiest metal fans in the land. That would be you. So, get in, sit down, shut up, and start banging. This is a House of Hair. Headbang to the metal, the cure for all that ails you. And I want to feel your love tonight. Try to stay calm, sir. This show is all about the love we share for the greatest music ever created. Forget Bach, Beethoven, and Beyonce. You and I are listening to the House of Hair, and this is Van Halen.

0: 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It's the House of Hair.
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1: Well, yes, but not an evil super race.

The HOH rocks your world. That was Give Me All Your Love by Whitesnake and Van Halen's Feel Your Love Tonight. Guess it's pretty obvious what's on my mind. Hello, ladies. Now, as you know, I'm a happily married man, so for me, it's all about coming home. Like when I've been on the road for a while. Now, you might think the Scorpion song, Coming Home, is about returning to one's humble abode, but it is not Mullet Head. It's actually about their love of performing and getting back on stage, which is any performer's metaphoric home. These guys definitely want to get out of the house. So here's the Scorps on the House of Hair. Please enjoy loudly.

0: Smith E. Snyder, and I hereby declare that anyone listening to the HOH is somebody. Even ex-Wasp guitarist Chris Holmes. You remember that scene from The Decline of Western Civilization Part 2, The Metal Years, where Chris was in a drunken stupor pouring vodka over his head in a pool? Yeah, that's not a good look. If you want to find out what Chris is up to, check out his documentary, Mean Man, The Story of Chris Holmes. 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More sweaty metal is on the way after this. I don't go nowhere.
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2: Heavy metal rules, baby! 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
6: That's cool.
2: D-Side here, and I've got a request for something by one of my all-time favorite vocalists. No, it's not Twisted Sister, although that guy does have a hella set of pipes on him, don't he? No, Melissa Smith in Junction City, Ohio, who listens to 98.3 Sam FM, wanted to hear some Ronnie James Dio from his rainbow years. Why, you ask? Here's what Melissa had to say. D, Man on the Silver Mountain was my late best friend's favorite song. It would be a great pleasure to hear it on the HOH. Thank you for everything you do, including hosting the HOH, all those years of great music, and killing it on stage, your books, and the awesome videos you do on Cameo. But Melissa, actually, I've done more than that. I've been on Broadway. But let me simply say, you're welcome. It's my honor and privilege to dedicate this song to your best bud. May they rest and rock in peace. And you too, Ronnie. This is the House of Hair. Crank this mother up!

0: Steel and the Boys of Motley Crue shouting at the devil on the house of hair. Is this a great station or what?
1: Smokehead!
0: DJ D. Snyder here at the helm on this heavy metal voyage, and it's time we venture across the pond for one of my favorite bands. This is UFO, rocking you by sea and by land. Doctor! Doctor! Please!

0: Rocking the HOH Nation with Tesla, paying tribute to their fellow Northern California brethren, Montrose, with Rock the Nation, only the best metal coast to coast. Here's a D. Snyder. The House of Hair is back with a request for the Nuge, so sit and stay. I know that's challenging, two things at once, but do your best. And check out this message from me while you're sitting there.
1: The House of Hair.
0: This is D. Snyder, and while you know me as a rock star, radio personality, and maybe even an actor, I'm also a published author. What? You heard me, and at this moment, I have four very different books available. There's my memoirs, Shut Up and Give Me the Mic, the graphic novel on my journey to Washington, D.C. to fight censorship in the 80s called He's Not Gonna Take It, my novel Frats on Suburban Gang Violence in the 70s, and, are you ready? A children's book called We're Not Gonna Take It, about bratty little kids who won't do what they're told, like eat their veggies and stuff. I bratty kid you not. So is it a time you discover D. Snyder, the author? Come on! I'm offering a money-back guarantee. If you buy my books and aren't completely satisfied, I'll personally refund your money. Of course, you have to find me, but I'll give you back your money. Why are you laughing? I'm around. So pick up a copy of Shut Up and Give Me the Mic, He's Not Gonna Take It, Frats, or We're Not Gonna Take It, or maybe all four, and discover an exciting new writing talent, moi. And remember, I wanna write!
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2: I hope you're in the ready to rock position because the House of Hair is back. This is E-Sider, and as promised, I've got some terrible Ted by request from JK in Hollis, Maine, who listens to WHEB. We asked why, and he simply said, because it kicks ass, and I'm a faithful listener. Well, all right then, JK. Let's do everything you want to do. Any loyal fan is a friend of mine. Now, it is true that Ted Nugent is one of the most polarizing figures in rock, but it's also true that Ted shreds. Politics be damned, for one and for all, wave the

0: Bygones and Ted Nugent no need to thank me. I'm being paid. But I will say, you're welcome. Anyway, this is Desider, and we are at the end of our numero uno on the House of Hair, but a whole new one starts right after this. Can you take it, or did you just show up with cool hair? Do your thing, then meet me here in a minute. The HOH is coming back and coming hard. Ew!
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14: Partly to mostly cloudy for tonight, the low 45. Considerable cloudiness on Sunday, high 65. A fair amount of sunshine, mild Monday, high 70. Clouds Tuesday, rain developing later in the day, the high 68. Rain will taper off Tuesday night. Wednesday, mostly cloudy, high 66. A fair amount of sunshine returns for Thursday, high of 64. From the WSAW News Channel 7 studio, I'm First Alert Meteorologist Jeremy Taban.
13: 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We are Rock 105.3 WRLO. And to go.
0: Trap it down, Northern Wisconsin, because here comes another hour of House of Hair on the classic rock station.
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0: The party may now continue. The House of Hair is back. This is Dee Snider, and I'll be getting into this hour with Iron Maiden, Alice Cooper, Kingdom Come, and probably more of the metal than you deserve. All you've got to do is pass my little test right here. I call it the third degree. This is where you figure out the connection between these next three in a row. This one's going to take a little extra thinking on your part. Come on, wake up, sir. The idea for this one comes from Steve Backen in Waseca, Minnesota, who mainly listens to 94.1 KXLP. Here's what he had to say. D, I've been rocking out to the House of Hair since 1998. Sorry, I missed that first year. LOL. If I'm not playing it live on KXLP, then I'm streaming it on one of the many other awesome stations who play it. I do my best to never miss an episode. I've got an idea for your third degree. How about... All right, I'll stop it there for obvious reasons. First off, I just want to say, Steve, thank you for your awesome dedication. No, I don't forgive you for missing the first year. Kidding, kidding, Steve. Love you, man, and appreciate your contribution to the show. So Steve Backen's third degree starts right now with Def Leppard. Fire it up!